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They brought an intelligent elephant, and Nelly was her name. One dark night,

sun's glowing, the sun's going down, the wind is sweeping. 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The moon is glowing, the sun's going down, the wind is sweeping. The moon is glowing, the greedy moon was shining.

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Moon is glowing, sun's going down, the wind is with him. The moon is glowing, sun's going down, the wind is with him. The moon is glowing, the pretty moon was shining.

0: 703-685-2177. That's 703-685.
1: I did so. Was it well received, or did people just kind of boo and hiss and gather their belongings?
2: Audience went wild.
1: There you go.
3: There you go.
1: And did your brother ever get a job?
2: He just escaped from a state institution.
1: There you go. Congratulations. Thank you for calling. Well, are you at the North Pole?
4: Yeah, well, more or less. It's 30 below.
1: Hi, how are you?
3: Wow.
1: What are you doing up there at the North Pole? Why are you there?
4: Yeah. Why am I here? I ask myself that every day.
1: You know, if the Navy finds you up there screwing around during

0: I get a cab?
1: I said casually, oh, no, no, come back to my place. I only live just round the corner, you can go home in the morning, yeah?
0: Well, I don't think so, I mean, I've only known you a day, it's a bit soon, innit? Give me a ring sometime, yeah? But then he starts to get mad.

separate the ladies from the girls. Are you ready for a revolution? I can't hear, I said, are you ready for a revolution?